fuck about they? Who gives a fuck about they? I don't give a fuck. They don't even give a fuck. I don't give a fuck about they.

got the DJ to play. Got to go to a disco. Throw your troubles away.